0: 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Og artisten selv ble intervjuet av 1027 Kiss FM for en tid tilbake, og der pratet han litt om denne låta.
1: Yeah, I wrote it about my wife. My wife and I were long distance for a good minute, and you know, I refused to say I love you because I wanted it to be in person. I wanted it to mean something like that, and so... she was hopping off the airplane from Hawaii, so everyone's just sunburnt wearing floral tees, and this girl comes out tan as hell with bad box dye bleached blonde hair. And I remember going, this is the most beautiful girl I've ever seen. And she was just so unique, and I ran up to her and I kissed her, and the first words out of my mouth was, I love you. And that feeling, how do you encapsulate that? And I wanted to do it in a song that was a bit different from Ordinary. It was something very, like, you know, not like low lift, very easily remembering, and Fever Dream came about that.

0: life!
1: Fra amerikanske Bon Jovi til britiske Miles Smith, som har en erkebritisk matrett som sin favoritt.
0: I love fish and chips. I know it's so quintessential and it's so British, but it's so good, you know. There's nothing beats really fresh fish and chips. Salt and vinegar and a little bit of gravy. I feel, yeah, I'm telling you, it hits the spot.